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Goose with Good to Be, making everything feel pretty manageable for a few minutes. The agenda for the moment is music, people, and enjoying yourself. And finally, that's a meeting that could have been an email, and it wasn't. We're happy for it. 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

I'm Ben. As a licensed Kroger pharmacist, I'm committed to helping you choose the right vaccines for you and your family. 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

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That's you too with Street of Dreams. Looking ahead like something good might be waiting around the corner. Now, Tom Petty, he would like us to know how long we're expected to stand here waiting for it. There's no tracking number, no estimated arrival. This is brutal. It's Tom Petty and the Heartbreakers, The Waiting on 92.3 WTTS.

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92.3 WTTS, that's the Cranberries with Linger. 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The only way you can get in on this show is to try and win them in the VIP room. Also, you can win two tickets to Big Brothers Big Sisters of Central Indiana's The Main Event. 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

92.3 WTTS, Steve Winwood with Roll With It. Up at 9 o'clock, it's your 9 o'clock nightcap. Your nightcap tonight is a song that's built around a guitar riff that's heavy, simple, and basically announces itself before you even hear one word sung. That comes up in two songs. But before that happens, Houndmouth will have their say. This is Tiger Blood on 92.3 WTTS.

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1: 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Good evening, Lenny here. It's time for your 9 o'clock nightcap. Now imagine you're homesick with a 100-degree fever, and somehow you end up writing three songs, one of them being Down by the River, the other one being Cowgirls in the Sand, and then, of course, your nightcap. Most of us accomplish considerably less with a fever of 103. Your nightcap tonight. Neil Young with Crazy Horse. It's Cinnamon Girl on 92.3 WTTS.

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92.3 WTTS, that's Beck and Sierra Ferrell with Ride Lonesome. Those are two artists, they've never seemed particularly interested in staying inside the lines. But when they get together, they sound completely natural. I don't think that's something that you learn. I feel like that's more ingrained in the DNA. It's like, you know, the musical misfits, they kind of attract each other. Next up, the musical equivalent of realizing the problem that's been ruining your week has been finally sorted itself out. It's Jimmy Cliff, I Can See Clearly Now, on 92.3 WTTS.

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One thing that makes WTTS a unique radio station is that we mix up the playlist with songs from both then and now. We're doing it right here, then and now, on World-Class Rock 92.3 WTTS.

92.3 WTTS, the Red Hot Chili Peppers with Scar Tissue. 92.3 WTTS are going to connect the dots for you this weekend with a theme set weekend. We start this Friday at 3. It's three songs with one thing in common. There could be three songs about pudding. I don't know. Maybe there's three songs about pudding out there. Maybe everybody is going to be singing about the weather. There's going to be some themes that you'll get like at second one, and then sometimes you're going to have to work for it. If you believe you have a theme that we should try, by all means, email it to themeset@wttsfm.com. 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

92.3 WTTS War with Lowrider, cruising along without a care in the world. Phoebe Bridgers up next. She's currently on stage for her second sold-out night at Cambridge Fieldhouse. So if downtown seems unusually full of emotionally complicated people tonight, we do have that explanation already answered for you. It's Phoebe Bridgers with Lost Boys on 92.3 WTTS.

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It's that easy.

He is my final serenade. He is a gun and he is a blade. He is a picture that I saved for too long. He is my credit card and keys, and the reason I won't find peace. He is a song I should not complete.

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16: 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Still serving up 10-minute ones along, not only from the west side, eastbound 465, 71st to 865, northbound 65 alike, nearing 70, southbound 69, nearing 82nd Street, including from the north side, southbound US 31, 116th to 465. 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
23: Hey, good Wednesday morning. Our travels are off to a start where southbound 65 has its left lane blocked with an accident at 465. We have until 7 this morning a drive down to a single lane on both sides of 69, County Line Road, and State Road 144. Meanwhile, 465 and 70 are quiet, all about 37, 74, Sam Jones Expressway, local travels alike through Boone, Hendricks, and Marion counties. 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

0: 92.3 WTTS and the great Lucinda Williams, Can't Let Go, broken down like a train wreck. A late night for me. Good morning, it's Matt Pelzer. Rock on the River was fabulous. Something to truly be proud of. We raised so much money for Indiana Wish. The guitar went for at least $5,000. Amazing. But I was up too late, and I'm going to get a little more coffee in me. Meanwhile, it was a cool gig for him on Monday night. His new song is up next on 92.3 WTTS.
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12: 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Together, southbound 65 is a rollover semi-block in the left lane at 465. Northbound, the left lane blocked at 465 alike to assist. We have until 7 this morning a drive down to a single lane along both sides of 69 with work, State Road 144 and County Line Road. 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

92.3 WTTS. Tom Petty, I won't back down, but I will. I'll let Wednesday win. Hi there, it's Matt Pelzer. Noah Kahan played the Emmys on Monday night. He played the In Memoriam segment, a beautiful rendition of Bridge Over Troubled Water. His new song is Doors on 92.3 WTTS.

0: 92.3 WTTS. If you were lucky enough to have been alive when the Cranberries came into our consciousness, you know that we had never before seen the like. Truly one of a kind. That was Dreams. Hi there, it's Matt Pelzer. Friday can't get here soon enough. Have I mentioned I'm tired? But Friday also has this in store, a theme set weekend. Let's just start with Dreams by the Cranberries, and we'll build a theme here. We'll pair it with one from U2 and Caravan by Van Morrison. That's a pretty easy one, though, right? They're all Irish. But it'd be an appropriate one for the weekend, considering the Circle City Irish Festival. The theme set weekend comes at you in three song bursts, each with their own theme. And the theme could be anything. In fact, if you've got some ideas, we'd love to hear them. 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
15: 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I was shooting up heroin, completely lost. 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
18: 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Rollover semi continues to block the left lane southbound 65 to 465. A stall is in the center lane westbound 70 in Emerson. Slows a bit Arlington Avenue to the scene. With everything else, a 465, 69, 74 in the Sam Jones Express. 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

0: 92.3 WTTS, an incredible show from Need to Breathe a couple of Saturdays ago. That's Say It Now. And here we are, somehow in the latter half of September. How did this happen? Remember back after Memorial Day, it just felt somehow like this was going to be an endless summer. And maybe it will. I don't know. Goodness knows it ain't cooling down. But I thought, how about some summer refreshments for today? Because today, you see, is National Guacamole Day. Yes, I could be lying to you, but I swear I'm not. Look it up. National Guacamole Day. Because if anything deserves a day, it's guacamole. Anyway, to mark the occasion, I'd love your simple dip recipes. Three or four ingredients. You make it yourself. Maybe it's just Lipton soup mix and sour cream. Fine. Text it to me so my kids can eat it all before I get a bite. 800-923-9887. Colin Blundstone is on the show just after 7 o'clock. He's the voice of the Zombies, and he's coming for a special show at Brown County Music Center 1 week from tonight. Stand by. It's 92.3. 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
8: 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Minor slowdowns notwithstanding, eastbound 70 approaching Tibbs with a stall in the left lane. Our focus remains along 65, where southbound, a rollover semi continues to block the left lane at 465. Northbound, the left lane is also blocked at 465 to assist, creating a delay 56 to the scene. 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

0: 92.3 WTTS, good to be from Goose. Maybe you want to see them at Bourbon and Beyond next Thursday night. I don't know. 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
0: There is a show coming to Brown County Music Center that we think you should know about. The Fix will be there, as well as Peter Asher. And my guest, the show is September 23rd, and among the lineup will be the voice of the Zombies, Colin Blunstone. Always an honor to have a Hall of Famer on the show. Good morning, Colin.
3: Good morning. How are you?
0: I'm great. And this is another feather in the cap, because I had Rod Argent on the show a few years ago when you guys went back out. It was cool talking to him. One thing I didn't have time to talk to him about, though, was the engineer on the She's Not There session and the circumstances that led to him being there in the first place. This is a great story. And another guy who I think should probably have a posthumous induction into the Rock Hall, maybe someday, fame producer Gus Dudgeon. Can you share?
3: Absolutely. Our first ever session for Decca was our first session, and it was for Decca Records. And we were booked in the evening session, which I think was thought to be very cool, that you're going to work through the night. And we arrived at 7 o'clock. And the engineer had been at a wedding all day, and he was lying drunk. And worse still, he was very aggressive. He wasn't just falling asleep. He wanted to fight everyone. And I remember thinking, when I've been there, I've had a 60-year career in the music business, but when I've been in the studio for about 20 minutes, I was thinking, this is not for me. It's not for me. It was desperate, because we've got the headphones on, and this guy's screaming. He wants to kill us. All of very, very bad language. But then we had a bit of luck, and he passed out on the floor, out cold. We carried him out, and we put him in a black London taxi, waving goodbye, and never saw him again. And his assistant took over, and his assistant was Gus Dudgeon, who went on to be one of the biggest producers in the world. Produced all of Elton's albums, David Bowie, Kiki D, many, many huge artists. And that was Gus's first session ever.
0: Very first.
3: Yes.
0: With you.
3: And it was our first session as well. And he never forgot that. And neither did I.
0: Wow. How could you? Oh, that's amazing. We will be right back with Colin Blunstone to talk about the show happening a week from tonight after the song in question, She's Not There, from the Zombies on 92.3 WTTS.

0: 92.3 WTTS. You'll hear it a week from tonight at Brown County Music Center. She's Not There from the Zombies, the voice of the Zombies. Colin Blunstone is my guest this morning. He's going to be at the show next week. Okay, so it's not the Zombies that you're with, but you'll be doing Zombie songs on September 23rd at Brown County Music Center. But who's in your band?
1: I will be doing probably close to 50-50 Zombies and my solo stuff, because the Zombies are not going to tour anymore. So in the band, from what I call the second incarnation of the band, from starting from about 1999, I've got Steve Rockford from the Zombies, who's on drums.
0: Beautiful.
1: And Sol Koch playing guitar from the Zombies. And on the other side of the stage, I've got two members of the Straws, Dave Bainbridge on keyboards and Chaz Kronk on bass. So it's Straws versus Zombies when we play. But we play as a very tight-knit little community. We're not fighting. Not like the engineer at Decca. And we recorded She's Not There. I think we should get the engineers to drink more, because She's Not There did pretty well.
0: There you go. Have you been out with The Fix before? This seems like a cool lineup.
1: Yeah, no, I have met them very briefly, but I'm very aware of their records. I'm a fan. I think they're great. And Roy Argent is very friendly with them. And also Steve Rofford, our drummer, is very friendly with them. But I've just met them once briefly. I'm just a fan. I'm really looking forward to playing with them. And Peter Asher I know well. So, and he's a great raconteur. He's got a million stories. But I'm not sure how many stories he's going to tell, because I think he's going to sing quite a few songs as well. I think he's going to be a wonderful evening.
0: Well, I love some onstage storytelling, so I'll be looking forward to Peter Asher. Obviously looking forward to you, Colin Blunstone. He will be among the likes of Peter Asher and The Fix for a September 23rd show at Brown County Music Center, and it's going to be another great one. If you were there at the 2023 Zombies show, you know already, so make time for this one. Mr. Blunstone, thank you.
1: Thank you, Matt. Great being on the show. Thank you.
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3: 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Not only does Northbound 65 have a delay, Keystone to 70 to get through, it also has its left lane blocked at 465 to assist with the southbound situation of 465 involving a rollover semi. Everything else like 465, 69, 70 and 74 are light environment carefree. 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

92.3 WTTS Holiday from Green Day. It's like a holiday. My thanks to Hall of Famer Colin Blunstone for his time. I know the audio wasn't the best, but that was a treat. He's at Brown County Music Center a week from tonight, and it's in the podcast feed and at the website right now. Simple Chip Dips this morning at the text line. Hi there, it's Matt Pelster. Christie's Crack Dip has no rules. The three-ingredient recipe in three songs. Plastic Cigarette, Zach Bryan, 92.3 WTTS.

0: 92.3 WTTS. Peter Schilling would rather Major Tom ride off into the sunset instead of falling into the void, and who can blame him? Good morning. It's Matt Pelzer. Somehow today is National Guacamole Day, which got me thinking about dip recipes. And I always love consulting the nicest audience in radio, and somehow you always come through. Thank you to Christy, who sent in her crack dip recipe. It's not really a recipe. She says three ingredients, sour cream, salsa, shredded cheese. And I'm quoting her here, you figure it out. So you however much you think, right? However much you think you should use. I'm up for that challenge. I follow that logic. Fine. Thanks, Christy. Simple chip dips at the text line. You think you can get even simpler than that? Beth says she can. Hers is next. Text yours to 800-923-9887. 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

0: 92.3 WTTS, You Worry Me, from Nathaniel Rateliff and the Night Sweats and the Tearin at the Seams album. Essential road trip music for my wife and I for some reason. I don't know. He's always on when we've got a long way to go. Matt Pelzer, happy Wednesday. You can see the hump up there. Just keep climbing. There's dip up there. That's enough to motivate anybody. Simple dips at the text line on this National Guacamole Day. That's why we're doing it. Beth sent her sweet and spicy cream cheese dip. She says, two ingredients. We had one with three ingredients before. Now we're down to two. A block of cream cheese and a jar of pepper jelly. Mix it up or just scoop the jelly over the cream cheese. I've seen that. My aunt does that for Thanksgiving. Good one. Thank you, Beth. What about you? Text 800-923-9887. Super simple dips. We could all use a little Epicurean inspo, you know? Hey, did you know that tomorrow night is 80s night in Zionsville? Turn back the clock for the Janeways at Zionsville Public House, presented by Main Street Zionsville and among our Things to Do in the app and on the Things to Do Places to Go podcast, thanks to Brothers Floor Covering, where shopping local doesn't mean paying more, it means receiving more. 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
12: 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Bruce Hornsby rose to fame with The Way It Is, his Grammy-winning 1986 debut album. 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
13: 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Southbound 65 continues to have its left lane blocked at 465 with a rollover semi. Busy, 71st to the scene. There's also a secondary accident blocking the left lane southbound 65 before 465. Meanwhile, northbound 65's right lane remains blocked to assist with the southbound crash at 465. And there's a slowdown southbound 69 that is cooking 116th to 82nd Street, with the rest of the main drags remaining fairly light in volume. 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

0: 92.3 WTTS, Rein Me In from Sam Fender and Olivia Dean. Amazingly, the longest running number one single ever in the UK. Really? That seems like an impossible statistic. And yet, it's true. Matt Pelser, National Guacamole Day. And Lynette has a guac-like recipe up next. Four ingredients and unlike anything I've ever seen. 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

0: 92.3 WTTS, The Head and the Heart, and Shake from the Let's Be Still album. Let's be still. Let's be chill with a bowl of chips and some dip. Doesn't that sound nice? Simple dips at the text line this morning because it's National Guacamole Day. Lynette sent this one over. I've never seen the like. She says, avocado, pomegranate seeds, diced red bell pepper with a little kosher salt on top. Not quite guacamole, but it looks like guac, I bet. She says, it's so yummy. Lynette, that's implied. Of course, that's yummy. Thanks for that. Four ingredients. Avocado, pomegranate seeds, diced red bell pepper, and kosher salt on top. I'm here for it. What about you? Simple dips at the text line. 800-923-9887 as we stare down the official end of summer. Bourbon and Beyond, single day tickets up next at 8:20 on 92.3 WTTS.
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1: Lincoln Avenue 265. Speaking thereof, southbound 65 continues to deal with the rollover semi block in the left lane at 465. Northbound, the left lane's also blocked at 465 to assist. 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

92.3 WTTS. They're all small towns where we're from. John Mellencamp, and time for tickets. I have the single day Bourbon and Beyond tickets. I hope we still have the day you want. You'll only know if you win. 800-923-WTTS. 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Here's Funeral from Dermot Kennedy on 92.3 WTTS. Will you?

92.3 WTTS. Everybody had Cracked Rearview, one of the best-selling albums of the 90s. Hold My Hand, Hootie and the Blowfish. Matt Pelzer, and congrats to John from Arcadia. He's got a pair of single-day tickets to Bourbon and Beyond. I've got one more pair to give away tomorrow at around 8:20. And two ingredients in this simple classic dip. It's National Guacamole Day, so we're doing simple dips at the text line. We'll share Tara's in three songs. All My Love from Led Zeppelin on 92.3 WTTS.

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0: 92.3 WTTS, Feel Good Inc. from the Gorillaz. Nothing quite like a bowl of chips and some dip to make everything feel good, right? I stayed up late last night at Rock on the River. So I need it to be simple, all right? It's National Guacamole Day, so I want your simple dip recipes at the text line. Tara sent over a classic. This is everybody's sour cream and onion soup mix served with Ruffles. Got to be the crinkle chips, the ridges. Holds all the dip. Thank you, Tara. Now, is that the beefy onion or the regular? Either one, whatever you got, whatever you're feeling. What are you feeling? Text 800-923-9887. Under five ingredients if you can. Simple dips. Up next, a new song from a guy who is admirably in full dad mode right now. Hang on. It's 92.3 WTTS.
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0: Grit. 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

92.3 WTTS. They could always count on Christine for a good song like Don't Stop, Fleetwood Mac. Good morning. It's Matt Pelzer. He has not played a show since March. He has no dates on the calendar. He played some stadium gigs last year back home down under, but he's got a two-year-old at home, so he knows where he needs to be. He is Vance Joy. Here's Fascination in the Dark on 92.3 WTTS.

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92.3 WTTS, Mumford & Sons, Chris Stapleton. That's called Here, one of many collaborations on the second album we've gotten from them in as many years, Prize Fighter. Matt Pelzer, tickets to a sold-out show. We've got them. How to get them is next in two songs. The Boys of Summer are on their way out. 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

0: 92.3 WTTS, Everlong from the Foo Fighters. Potentially a chance to see the Foo Fighters is coming up this afternoon with Crystal. She has Bourbon and Beyond single day tickets, and if we've still got some Thursday tickets, that's who's playing next Thursday night down in Louisville. So listen at around 5:20 for that, and I've got another pair tomorrow morning at 8:20. My name's Matt Pelster. We also have these. This is a sold-out show. This is our Rock to Read show, December 3rd, with Stephen Wilson Jr. at Old National Center. 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It'll take you to a magical world where there's just free tickets everywhere, including Big Brothers, Big Sisters of Central Indiana's The Main Event, which is a really cool thing happening at the JW Marriott on October 3rd. 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Big Brothers, Big Sisters, The Main Event. 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It means receiving more. Up next, it's his longest gap in between albums, but the wait is about to be over. The title track to the next one is up next. Kinda. You'll see what I mean. 92.3 WTT.
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11: 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Northbound 65 is stop and go. Keystone to 70. Southbound 65 still has a rollover semi-block in the left lane at 465. With the rest of our travels, remain in light environment issue free. 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

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Three protons, lithium from Nirvana. Matt Pelzer. Beck is about to end his longest break in between albums. Album number 15 drops on Friday. It's called Ride Lonesome. This song is called Ride Lonesome, but it's not the one from the album. No, this one features Sierra Ferrell on guest vocals. 92.3 WTTS.

92.3 WTTS, Nobody Soldier from Hozier. For some reason, I'm in the mood to talk about dips today. Maybe it's the fact that it's National Guacamole Day, but your simple dip recipes have been giving me life at the text line today. Steve has a four-ingredient dip you're going to want to hang around for in three songs. The Zephyr Song from the Red Hot Chili Peppers. 92.3 WTTS.

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1: 92.3 WTTS NXS, need you tonight. You know you've hit middle age when you can apply a song about a steamy romantic encounter to something like snack food, right? Today is National Guacamole Day. My name's Matt Pelser. I love making homemade guac from scratch, but I just want some more ideas. Steve says, refried black beans, one package of cream cheese, one jar of salsa, bake it off, whatever that means, what, like 350 for 15, 20 minutes? And then he says, top it with cilantro. Yeah, man, that's easy enough. I'll give it a try. I just want a dip, man. Easy dips at 800-923-9887. Hey, a dip isn't dinner. Who says? 92.3 WTTS.
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92.3 WTTS, the Joker Steve Miller Band. Kind of steamy today. Not that kind of steamy. More like high 90. Man, it's a hot one. Kind of steamy. Matt Pelzer, Santana, Rob Thomas, Smooth. 92.3 WTTS.

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0: 92.3 WTTS, San Francisco from the Mowglis. Now, let's build a theme set around that song. You know what we're doing on Friday, right? Starting at 3 o'clock Friday afternoon, world-class rock comes at you in three-song bursts, and each set has a theme set weekend beginning Friday afternoon. So if we start with San Francisco from the Mowglis, maybe we can then go to Somebody That I Used to Know by Gautier, and then Sail by AWOL Nation. What would be the theme? One-hit wonders of the 2010s? Sure. Why not? You can come up with a good theme set, probably better than that one, right? If you can, email themeset at WTTSFM.com, and we'll let you know if we use your theme set this weekend. Thank you to Hurricane Golf Carts, Bayberry Spa in Greenwood, and Bishop's Appliances in Shelbyville for helping us out with the theme set weekend. 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

92.3 WTTS, give a little bit from Supertramp. One guy gave a lot last night. He bid $5,000 on the guitar at the Mount Joy show. And all of that money is going to Indiana Wish. Thank you, whoever you are. My name's Matt Pelzer. Beaches in Tennessee is the latest from Cage the Elephant. 92.3 WTTS.

92.3 WTTS Pumped Up Kicks, Foster the People. I don't even think I had the knockoff pump sneakers. I wasn't athletic enough to justify it. Hi there, Matt Pelzer. I couldn't believe the news that came down yesterday about the band I've got coming up in two songs. Let's get there in just a little bit. 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Doobies, 92.3 WTTS.

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0: 92.3 WTTS Champaign Supernova. I truly thought last year was going to be it. I thought that Oasis was just playing nice for the year 2025 and then they would be done. But no, it turns out they're just taking this year off. A 38-date tour has been announced for next year as the Gallagher brothers throw a little extra dirt on the grave that contains their hatchet. My name is Matt Pelzer. How about a viral sensation coming up next, just before I turn things over to Chuck Woodford? Brand new music on the way on 92.3 WTTS.
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92.3 WTTS, Losing My Religion from REM. That's me in the spotlight. Matt Pelzer, wave it over to Chuck. It's his turn next. He takes over at 11 o'clock. I hope you have a great Wednesday. The hump is in sight. It's all downhill after that. Jesse Wells, of course, we know him from his viral Under the Power Lines protest songs. Here is Won't You Come Out Tonight, new from his album Masks Off. 92.3 WTTS.

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0: 92.3 WTTS with Tonic. You know, the guitarist from that band, Jeff Russo, he's also a composer now in Hollywood. In fact, he's won an Emmy Award. He worked on the TV show Fargo. He's composed music for Star Trek Discovery, The Umbrella Academy. Talented, talented dude. Chuck Woodford here. So very excited to welcome Big Head Todd and the Monsters tomorrow evening to the Marant Theater at the Old National Center. 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

92.3 WTTS with Collective Soul. Apparently, Ed Roland from the band was a huge fan of the book The Fountainhead by Ayn Rand. Yeah, there's a passage in that book that describes people as a collection of souls, and Ed read that, and he's like, I think I can do something with that. All right, so I'm just letting you know this right now. We're going to do a song from Tom Petty in a few moments. I'm telling you now because it's just so you can start doing some vocal warm-ups, some vocal exercises, because you're definitely going to be singing along to this Tom Petty song. We'll play it for you right after this from Noah Cyrus, 92.3 WTTS.

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Well, I certainly hope that you are in your car right now, because if you are at work or, I don't know, sitting in the dentist's waiting room and you're listening to that song on your AirPods and you're singing as loud as possible, it's a little awkward, right? You can't help yourself. Chuck Woodford here. Okay, so I had a really great moment with my sons a couple of years ago. My youngest son, Eddie, when he was in high school, came to me and said, "Dad, have you ever heard of this guy named Jeff Buckley?" And I looked at my son and I said, "Oh my goodness, here we go. Another generation gets to discover the genius of Jeff Buckley." Here's Last Goodbye, 92.3 WTTS.

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0: 92.3 WTTS with Incubus and Drive. Okay, so last year, were you super excited when you heard that Oasis was getting back together? If so, you're going to love this. There's a new documentary out in theaters this week, Oasis Don't Look Back in Anger. Kind of recaps all that stuff, the drama of getting the two guys together, staging the tour, what it was like being out on the road, get all that behind-the-scenes information. And you know what? The fact that this even exists is somewhat of a miracle, because had you talked to these brothers, Liam and Noel, I don't know, even 5 years ago, they would have said, there's no way this is ever going to happen. And it's interesting because coming up in a few moments, we've got another band that famously said they would never tour together again until hell froze over. Well, apparently hell froze over multiple times because they are still out on the road together. I think you know who I'm talking about, right? We're going to hear from them here in about 5 minutes. Let's see if you're right.
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8: Towards the end of my high school years, I started getting into drugs. 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The sacrifice of Jesus on the cross lit up for me. 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I actually crave and long to live in righteousness, not to earn God's favor, but in thankfulness for what he did for me.
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92.3 WTTS. Did you figure out it was the Eagles that said they would never tour together? Yeah, that was a relatively easy one. Don Henley back in the day said he would never, like, hell had to freeze over before he would get together with these guys and ever play together again. Well, apparently hell froze over multiple times because, yeah, they're still out there. In fact, they got some dates coming up at the end of this year at the Sphere in Las Vegas. My name is Chuck Woodford. We're heading off to church with Hozier, 92.3 WTTS. My

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Wake up, walk in, or wind down. 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

0: 92.3 WTTS with the Kooks. She moves in her own way. They got the name of their band from an old David Bowie song called Kooks. It's on the Hunky Dory album. And then I considered it a bit of a challenge. Okay, how can I get Hunky Dory into a three-song set for this weekend, for our theme set weekend? Hunky Dory, David Bowie. Yeah, Hunky Dory kind of means that you're feeling okay, you're doing all right. So how about a song from the Hunky Dory album? And then how about a song from, I don't know, OK Computer from Radiohead? And then maybe, I don't know, Feeling All Right by Joe Cocker? Yeah, I know it's a bit of a stretch. I bet you can do a lot better. Theme set weekend coming up this weekend. Get three songs that maybe they just sound great together. Obviously, there's something that connects them. Maybe that's the way you're going. Send us your sets. You can email them to us at themeset@wttsfm.com. 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

92.3 WTTS. I was on a long road trip with my wife, and she said, hey, how about we listen to that Steve Winwood album, Back in the High Life, again? So we put that on, and for 45 minutes, we just lost touch with everything going on around us. We were just singing along. That is such a great album. That is Higher Love. Chuck Woodford here. Okay, so did you see Noah Kahan and his performance at the Emmys the other night? He did the In Memoriam. If not, oh my goodness, it is incredible. I'm telling you right now, I'm going to share the video on our Facebook page and our Instagram. Yeah, just search for WTTS on Facebook and Insta. You can see the video there. And I'm telling you right now, I have some Kleenex handy because it's just remarkable. Here's Noah and his latest, Doors, 92.3 WTTS.

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92.3 WTTS Stone Temple Pilots, a band that burned bright and burned quick. My goodness, that is creep. My name is Chuck Woodford, so I saw this story recently that Stevie Nicks and Lindsey Buckingham are talking. Yeah, they're, for so very long, there's a lot of animosity between the two of them, but they're actually communicating with each other, and then that invariably leads to the comments online. It's like, well, maybe they're getting together, maybe they'll start working on some music, maybe we'll get some new songs. I'm like, ho, gear down, big shifter. Let's see if they send each other a Christmas card first. Let's see how the relationship goes over these next couple of months before we start planning their next album. Let's go back to this one from Fleetwood Mac. Here's Rhiannon, 92.3 WTTS.

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0: 92.3 WTTS with Kings of Leon. Caleb Folliwell from that band says the opening line to that, I could use somebody. When he wrote that, he wasn't really sure what it meant. Whether it meant like I could use somebody, like I could exploit somebody, or whether he needed somebody, like he needed some support. And so he kind of went on a journey trying to interpret that for himself. Really interesting. Chuck Woodford with you. We are going to have such a good time tomorrow night. WTTS Rock to Read. Big Head Todd and the Monsters playing at the Murat Theater, Old National Center. There's still some tickets available. What I love is that Big Head Todd and the Monsters, they're not only coming to town to play some great music, but they're also here to help support programs helping kids discover the joy of reading through the Indianapolis Public Library Foundation. Like I say, you can get some tickets. 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

92.3 WTTS, Mumford & Sons getting some help from Chris Stapleton. I just got this image. They're in the studio recording that song, probably in Nashville. And it's like 3 o'clock in the morning. They just got finished recording, and Chris said, "Hey, we're going to go celebrate. I'm going to introduce you fellas to some covered and chunked hash browns at Waffle House." I can't guarantee that that happened, but I wouldn't be surprised. My name is Chuck Woodford, going to take you back to a time when everybody was freaking out about Y2K, except, of course, Prince, because he just wanted a party. 92.3 WTTS.

0: 92.3 WTTS. You know, you don't get enough steel drum in music these days. Thanks for that, Jane's Addiction, from their Nothing's Shocking album. Well, except for a majority of the songs on the album were a little shocking at the time. 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
1: I realized like I was separated from God. The sacrifice of Jesus on the cross lit up for me. Even though all of us are sinners, Jesus loves us, and that's why he provided the sacrifice for our sins. Once I gave my life to Christ, everything changed. I actually crave and long to live in righteousness, not to earn God's favor, but in thankfulness for what he did for me.
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92.3 WTTS with Zach Bryan and Plastic Cigarette. If you're a fan of Zach, you know that he loves hooking up with other musicians, doing duets. He's worked with Bruce Springsteen. He's worked with Noah Kahan, John Mayer, Casey Musgraves. And now he's adding Lana Del Rey to that list. The two of them just got done recording. Apparently, they were up in Massachusetts together. Cannot wait to hear what that sounds like. Time now for the slide guitar that melted a million hearts. Here's Chris Isaak, 92.3 WTTS.

92.3 WTTS. So recently I revisited that Lilith Fair documentary that came out last year. You forget, it's like a murderer's row of incredible musicians that were out on that tour. Of course, Sarah McLachlan, the founder of the tour, she with Tracy Chapman, Jewel, Indigo Girls, Bonnie Raitt, Fiona Apple, Missy Elliott, Erykah Badu, Sheryl Crow was a gigantic part of that tour over those couple of years. Yeah, the Lilith Fair documentary is called Lilith Fair, Building a Mystery. I think it's on Hulu. It's definitely worth a watch. It's so very good. Chuck Woodford here, Cage the Elephant. Their album Social Cues, when it came out, was chosen as the best rock album of the year at the Grammys. Hard to argue that. Here they are, 92.3 WTTS.

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0: 92.3 WTTS. Have you ever had a chance to see Lorde live? I have not, but I did watch her performance at Lollapalooza this past summer. You know, I was flipping around and realized, oh, Lollapalooza's on. I tuned in just like towards the beginning of her set, and I couldn't look away. I watched the entire thing. It was totally mesmerizing. I can't wait till she goes out on tour again. I got to catch Lorde live. Just remarkable. Hey, speaking of amazing live performers, how about you visit the VIP room on the WTTS app? You can enter for a chance to win tickets to see Stephen Wilson Jr. He's playing at the Murat Theater at the Old National Center. Show's completely sold out. If you don't know, he's currently on tour right now with Brandi Carlile. He's one of her opening acts. It's going to be an amazing show. WTTS Rock to Read, presenting Stephen Wilson Jr. The show's December the 3rd. Again, the show's officially sold out. You got a chance to win tickets, though, through the VIP room, brought to you by Brothers Floor Covering, where shopping local doesn't mean paying more. It means receiving more.
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92.3 WTTS. It's Lovely the Band, and it's all one word. And I'm sure they've been asked many, many times why it's all just one word, Lovely the Band, as opposed to Lovely space, the space band. And, you know, I'm sure they've got reasons, but what I really think is that just the space bar was broken on the keyboard when they first typed their name. They're like, ah, that looks all right. We'll keep that. Chuck Woodford here. I'm getting ready to head out. Crystal McKenzie's coming up next. I'm going to leave you with music from the Smashing Pumpkins, that show coming up at the Gainbridge Fieldhouse next month. Man, that's going to be amazing. Here's Disarm, 92.3 WTTS.

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0: It's 2 o'clock, or somewhere very close to that time. 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
2: You know, the world was becoming a little unsettled back in 2019. 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And Jeff Tweedy went and wrote Ode to Joy. 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And man, one of the greatest tracks off of that album was performed before a very intimate audience here in Indianapolis in our studios. 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

0: 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He said it's about togetherness. And yeah, the whole chorus was just this really cool little thing he put together with his friends. And the next thing you know, it's a protest song. Don't make us riot. Oh, and then we have Bruce Springsteen's Born in the USA. Same kind of thing. That's about a Vietnam vet returning to a country that had no place for them. And so that's kind of a sad song, not a flag flying Born in the USA. Yeah. And then Tracy Chapman's talking about a revolution, about inequality, and people just waiting for change. And it did become a protest anthem. It's Crystal McKenzie. There's my little set for you on our theme set weekend, which starts Friday at 3. Are you going to be in on that? Because it's so much fun. 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This Friday, 3 o'clock is when it begins, and I can't wait. 92.3 WTTS.
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Of course, he's the lead singer that wrote that song, Heart Stop, and it is about making good decisions where relationships are concerned. Follow your heart. Crystal McKenzie, how are you doing this afternoon? I think Mother Nature might get a little cranky here at some point, so while I'm on the radio, of course, as always. I'll keep you abreast of that there situation. You just keep it here. How about that? Delamitri, roll to me as we continue inside of a cool set of music, 92.3 WTTS.

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0: 92.3 WTTS, and of course it's Pompeii and Bastille. Now you could do a triple set of European cities very easily. Bastille would be in there, of course, Pompeii, and then you have The Clash with London Calling, and I'm trying to think of one more. Budapest. George Ezra. That would work. Ah, now I want to hear it. It's Crystal McKenzie. It'll be in your head all day now that I just mentioned it, and so will Pompeii. Themes that weekend coming up this weekend. Cannot wait to get to it. We had WTTS Rock on the River last night, raising a boatload of money for Indiana Wish with Mount Joy celebrating 10 years. I hope you got to go. What an amazing night for music. Now we have tomorrow night's show, which is WTTS Rock to Read, Big Head Todd and the Monsters. Still some tickets available if you want to get on the app and get yourself some. 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

92.3 WTTS. Don't make me dribble off my Bobby Brooks and do as I please. That would be Mr. Mellencamp, of course. John, come on over here and do a Studio 92. Let's do that. Here at the Stats Buildings where we are in downtown Indianapolis. It's Crystal McKenzie. Am I talking to Mellencamp right on the radio? I know he listens to us. Of course he does. Hey, Jack and Diane, write into brand new music from Role Model. Take a listen to this. It's nothing like Sally When the Wine Runs Out. Really cool little ditty. High Hopes on 92.3 WTTS.

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92.3 WTTS and Goose. Good to be. It's all one word, by the way. Good. The number two, the letter B. So it could fit into the theme set weekend with, you know, titles including numbers. Oh my goodness, and here comes another one. Color Me Surprised. That theme set weekend is going to be so much fun. You got to get in on this. Send your sets to us, by the way. Three songs, one common theme, right? 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Edge of 17, another one. Stevie Nicks, 92.3 WTTS.

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0: 92.3 WTTS is one thing, another one with a number in the title. So before that, we had Edge of 17, and before that, we had Good 2B, and the number 2, so it's Good, the number 2, the letter B is how Goose spells it, all with numbers in the title, and there's your theme right there. Themes That Weekend starts Friday at 3. Get yours to us, my friend. How fun is this going to be? 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We'll have more on that in just a second here. I do want to get you in the VIP room because we have another WTTS Rock to Read show besides the one tomorrow night. Stephen Wilson Jr. That's December 3rd at Marat Theater. It is sold out. We have a pair of tickets set aside for the VIP room. 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Big Brothers, Big Sisters of Central Indiana, and the main event's coming up October 3rd. 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It's all brought to you by our friends at Brothers Floor Covering, where shopping local does not mean paying more. 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
15: Towards the end of my high school years, I started getting into drugs. I was shooting up heroin, completely lost. And one day, I'm kind of just reflecting on my life, and I realized like I was separated from God. The sacrifice of Jesus on the cross lit up for me. 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Once I gave my life to Christ, everything changed. I actually crave and long to live in righteousness, not to earn God's favor, but in thankfulness for what he did for me.
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92.3 WTTS about burying the past, getting on with the future. Dermot Kennedy's funeral. I hope you got to see it live. Did you win tickets from 92.3 WTTS? We gave away about a boatload of them. Crystal McKenzie on, well, could be a rainy afternoon. Just depends on how Mother Nature's acting. 4 in 10 chance of rain as we continue inside of a very cool set of music. This is about kind of trying to find your way back out of loneliness and addiction. How about Under the Bridge and Red Hot Chili Peppers? 92.3 WTTS.

0: 92.3 WTTS, Tears for Fears. It is Shouch. You know, it started basically with that chorus, and then they had a drum machine under it, and then they realized, wow, there's kind of an anthem hiding in here, and boy, was there. Speaking of big songs, tomorrow night, WTTS, you talk about some anthems. Wait till you hear Big Head Todd and the Monster break into Bittersweet Symphony in the like. It's going to be incredible tomorrow night. Our WTTS Rock to Read show with Big Head Todd and the Monsters. It's here. We're on the eve of it. And we're on the eve out of our WTTS Rock on the River show. No, we're not exhausted. We're ready for more. And we're raising money for the Indianapolis Public Library Foundation and the children's reading programs. Are you in? We'll see you tomorrow night. Big Head Todd and the Monsters and WTTS Rock to Read from Chapman Heating, Air, Plumbing, and Electrical. 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
13: 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I-65 northbound at 86th Street, a crash. Right shoulder is backed up from I-465. From I-465 to State 447, 47 minutes. I-65 southbound at 86th Street, this crash is on the left shoulder. Stop and go from Whitestown Parkway. State 447 to I-465, 32 minutes. I-70 eastbound, stop and go, Harding to the south split. East side of crash, I-465 southbound before I-70, two left lanes blocked, stop and go from Pendleton Pike, I-69 to I-74, 24 minutes. 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

92.3 WTTS, arguably Van's Joy's biggest song, Riptide. You know, that came from a motel that he and his family used to visit when he was a kid in Australia. Love that. This one is about a walk in New York City one day when Ed Roland found himself around a lot of wealth on one side and just straight up poverty on the other. It's the world I know for Collective Soul. 92.3 WTTS.

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92.3 WTTS. They broke records with that one, Rain Me In. Sam Fender and Olivia Dean says they have broke the Guinness Book of World Records for longest number one in UK chart history, not United States. And they beat out a song 73 years ago that was famous, 1953, Frankie Lane's, I believe. How cool. How very cool. It is Crystal McKenzie. And speaking of all coolness, we're heading right in to the hour-long music block. In the middle of that, I have your Bourbon and Beyond one-day pass. So I'd be standing by Sublime. In the meantime, Santeria. It's 92.3 WTTS.

92.3 WTTS is Crowded House. Don't dream, it's over. Man, what a song that is. It's always been in my heart and soul. I know exactly where I was when it became a great, big, gigantic record. That's the way all these kind of time periods come to me, is the radio station I was working for at the time. That one happened to be down in Orlando. And I became the voice of SeaWorld down there. Uh-huh. And I sounded nothing like this at the time. I just had a big old mouth and a big old voice. Like, carried. Although they gave me a microphone to use to bring on fireworks and stuff. It's Noah Cyrus. Speaking of fireworks, new from a movie, reminders of him. Take a listen to Light Over the Hill at 92.3 WTTS.

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0: 92.3 WTTS. So many ways you could make a theme out of that. You could do songs that answer themselves. It's only rock and roll, dot, dot, dot, but I like it. Should I stay, dot, dot, dot, or should I go? Songs that answer themselves. Why'd you only call me when you were high? Those kind of songs. Arctic Monkeys, are you kidding? That is a set right there. Theme set weekend. This is so fun. I cannot wait to get to it. You're sending in some really good ideas. Theme set at WTTSFM.com. It all starts 3 o'clock this Friday, the WTTS theme set weekend. One thing in common, three songs. 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A theme set weekend will be underway before you know it for 92.3 WTTS, and so will the hour-long music block. It's next.
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15: Towards the end of my high school years, I started getting into drugs. 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I actually crave and long to live in righteousness, not to earn God's favor, but in thankfulness for what he did for me.
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22: 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I-65 Southbound stop and go, 2932 West Street from I-465 to the North Split, 23 minutes. I-70 eastbound's backed up, Harding to the South Split. East side slow, I-465 southbound Fall Creek to I-70 due to an earlier crash. Heavy from I-70 to Brookville Road. Stop and go on I-65 northbound Raymond Street to the South Split from I-465 to the South Split, 9 minutes. I'm Tom Beck with TTS Traffic, powered by Marshall Mechanical, now offering plumbing and electrical. 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

92.3 WTTS, the head and the heart and the swimming song, a song they all loved when they were growing up together in the Seattle area. Once they all met and they were forming the band, and they would go swimming at various places around Seattle in the lakes and such, and decided to bring one of the songs out now that they listened to on those lake trips, which is Loudon Wainwright III's 1973, The Swimming Song. How cool. Lenny Kravitz, speaking of cool, does it get any better than this in the middle of the hour-long music block? Fly away, 92.3 WTTS.

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It's an hour-long music block.

92.3 WTTS. Yeah, it's Mumford & Sons and Chris Stapleton and here, and both are going to be playing Bourbon and Beyond, and we have a one-day pass for somebody here at 520. Four songs or so. Give me a minute. Let's keep it going with the hour-long music block and an absolute iconic song from the equally iconic Bob Marley and the Wailers. One Love on 92.3 WTTS.

92.3 WTTS. She's so fun, Sheryl Crow. That is Soak Up the Sun. And I don't know if you ever saw the Lollapalooza. Just go look it up. It's still on the internet. But she once went to Lollapalooza. She was going to be headlining on stage, but decided to put roller skates on and roll around the festival with an accordion. And what an entertainer, right? Everlast, as we continue here in the hour-long music block, what it's like. 92.3 WTTS.

92.3 WTTSN, our friends from Bowling Green, Kentucky, there, Cage the Elephant, and Beaches in Tennessee. I know they found their sound over in England and all of that, but I love that they grew up at Mammoth Cave and that whole area of the world. Hey, speaking of Kentucky, Bourbon and Beyond tickets right now. You want to go for one of the days out of four? September 24th through 27th in Louisville. I have a pair of tickets for somebody. It might as well be you. 1-800-923-9887. 1-800-923-WTTS. Very best of luck from 92.3 WTTS. Now let's do this. Fleetwood Mac, hour-long music block and one of their biggest. 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

0: 92.3 WTTS Role Model and Sally When the Wine Runs Out, reminding me when Al Roker was chosen to play Sally on the Today Show. As Role Model, always choose some, you know, chooses someone out of the audience. And at that point on the Today Show, in front of the entire nation, it was Al Roker that played the part of Sally. So very cool. Crystal McKenzie, Big Head Todd and the Monsters tomorrow night. Are you ready for this? We're going to raise a whole bunch of money. And once again, for our Indianapolis Public Library Foundation, and they support the programs that help our kids discover the joy of reading. This is such a very cool event that we do every year, WTTS Rock to Read, presenting Big Head Todd and the Monsters tomorrow night already, brought to you by Chapman Heating, Air, Plumbing, Electrical, the man for all seasons, now serving Bloomington. 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We'd love to see you there tomorrow night. Right there they sit, awaiting your arrival on the WTTS app.
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2: 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And Peter Asher of Peter and Gordon. 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
12: 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I-65 southbound stop, go 29th Street to Meridian from I-465 to the north split, 17 minutes. North side, I-465 eastbound before I-69, a disabled vehicle. Center lanes blocked. Stop and go from Keystone. I-865 to I-69, 34 minutes. I-70 eastbound stop and go Harding to the south split. I-70 westbound's backed up Rural Street to the north split. I-65 northbound stop and go Raymond Street to the south split. I'm Tom Beck with TTS Traffic, powered by Marshall Mechanical, now offering plumbing and electrical. 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

0: 92.3 WTTS. Man, that is such a song. 311 and Amber. Nick Huxham wrote that for 311 and says he approached it almost like a painting. He woke up one morning and saw that color, Amber, and wanted to make the guitar he was writing the song on sort of resemble that warm color of Amber. So a warm sound, if you will. And 25 years later, I'd say he pulled it off beautifully. It's Crystal McKenzie. I'm telling you, we have got to get you into what we're doing on Friday. I'm so excited about the theme set weekend. See, Amber could go into the whole color category. Songs containing colors, like Paint It Black. Let's get into the theme set weekend. 3 o'clock this Friday. Send your themes over to themeset at WTTSFM.com. So we're looking for three songs and one common theme, right? It could be anything. It could be about the band or the song. Send them over to us. And the more creative, the better chances they're going to get on, right? Hurricane Golf Carts, thank you for coming along for the ride on the theme set weekend. Also, Bayberry Spa in Greenwood and Bishop's Appliances in Shelbyville. Welcome to the party. It's going to be a good one. 3 o'clock. It starts this Friday and only on 92.3 WTTS.
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13: Towards the end of my high school years, I started getting into drugs. I was shooting up heroin, completely lost. And one day, I'm kind of just reflecting on my life, and I realized like I was separated from God. The sacrifice of Jesus on the cross lit up for me. Even though all of us are sinners, Jesus loves us, and that's why he provided the sacrifice for our sins. Once I gave my life to Christ, everything changed. I actually crave and long to live in righteousness, not to earn God's favor, but in thankfulness for what he did for me.
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14: 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I-65 southbound stop ago, Whitestown Parkway to I-865. North side, I-65 southbound stop ago between White River Bridge and the North Split. Northwest side, I-465 northbound stop ago, 79th Street to I-865. North side, heavy traffic, I-465 eastbound Keystone Avenue to Ellisonville Road due to an earlier stall. I-70 westbound before the North Split, a crash, right lanes blocked. It's stop ago from Emerson Avenue, I-465 to the North Split, 18 minutes. I-65 northbound stop and go Raymond Street to the South Split. I'm Tom Beckwith, TTS Traffic, powered by Marshall Mechanical, now offering plumbing and electrical online at callthemarshallnow.com.
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92.3 WTTS Monrovia and Heavy Foot. I gotta say, I'm proud of him. What his life is remarkable. His story is remarkable to be, you know, born and raised in Liberia, adopted by parents, new parents over in Chattanooga, Tennessee, and picking up on the music there. He has really kind of carved his own lane and getting ready to open for Noah Kahan over in Europe. So, it's an overnight sensation. Crystal McKenzie's Soul Asylum, Runaway Train, one of my absolute favorites from these guys as we continue inside of a solid set here on 92.3 WTTS.

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0: 92.3 WTTS, if you want to see him do it live, perhaps that's the night you will choose. Counting Crows also partly headlining. There's so many headliners, you can't even keep up with them. I do believe they're on the Saturday night stage of Bourbon and Beyond, which is a four-night festival, the 24th through the 27th in Louisville. And we're giving up more tickets tomorrow morning. Matt Pelzer has them for you, one more pair of tickets. And I have a pair for you as well at 5:20 in the middle of the hour-long music block tomorrow. 92.3 WTTS.
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13: 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I-65 southbound stop and go, White River Bridge to the north split from I-465 to the north split, 19 minutes. East side backed up on I-465 northbound, Pendleton Pike to 56th Street from I-74 to I-69, 19 minutes. I-70 westbound stop and go from Rural Street to the north split due to an earlier crash. I-65 northbound stop and go, Raymond to the south split. 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

92.3 WTTS and back alongside Sierra Farrell. It's Ride Lonesome. You know, she taught him the two-step one night in Nashville on the dance floor. And then she bopped up on stage with him. And once he heard her voice, he's like, she's got to collaborate with me. And even though he had already recorded that, he re-recorded it with her. Very cool. Ride Lonesome. Sierra Farrell and Beck. I'm Crystal McKenzie, Rag and Bone Man. How about Human? What a set of music. 92.3 WTTS.

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0: 92.3 WTTS, No Excuses, and Alice in Chains. Now, there's another way that we can do the whole theme set coming up on Friday at 3. The theme set weekend. If you want to send us a theme that has something to do with, like, ladies' names in the band names, that's a good one to do. Alice in Chains and Jane's Addiction come to mind. Can you think of a third one? I'm trying really hard. Florence and the Machine kind of works, but she is actually a person in the band. So, but yeah, you see what I'm saying with the theme set? One common theme and three songs. 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It's brought to you by Hurricane Golf Carts, Bayberry Spa in Greenwood, and Bishop's Appliances in Shelbyville. And oh my gosh, I can't wait to get to it. It's a theme set weekend. It's going to be a blast because it's your show, honey. 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

92.3 WTTS. Every song that collaboration wrote, when I'm talking collaboration, of course, it's Elton John and Bernie Taupin. They all turn to iconic songs like that one. Tiny Dancer. I'm Crystal McKenzie, and man, let's just bask in the glow from the last couple of nights. I hope you got to go to both of them at Cambridge. Sold out Phoebe Bridgers shows, and man, what a song she has out right now. This is so beautiful. Turn up Lost Boys, 92.3 WTTS.

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92.3 WTTS. Goose with Good to Be, finding a little gratitude without making a big production out of it. Good evening, Lenny here. Here's a song that takes pain, turns the drums, and decides it might actually be useful. It's Imagine Dragons, Believer, 92.3 WTTS.

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92.3 WTTS, Noah Kahn with Doors. Wrestling with the parts of yourself that aren't particularly easy to understand. Sometimes figuring yourself out is only half of the assignment. Eventually, you have to figure out what you're willing to carry for somebody else. And that's where the Rolling Stones step in with Beast of Burden. 92.3 WTTS.

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92.3 WTTS, Third Eye Blind with Jumper. 92.3 WTTS would like to connect the dots for you on a theme set weekend that starts this Friday at 3. It's three songs with one thing in common, and there's going to be some themes you will catch right away. Some you're going to have to work for it. 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

92.3 WTTS, Tom Petty with You're So Bad. Where everybody else's relationship choices make Tom's situation look surprisingly functional. Here is the stage before any of that. When somebody has caught your attention, your brain has decided that this is now the main storyline. It's Vance Joy, Fascination in the Dark on 92.3 WTTS.

finally, some tech in your car you'll actually enjoy. 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No buttons, no searching. Just ask Alexa for 92.3 WTTS. You're in.